Well, what a way to power through a Saturday morning. I hope that got you up and about whatever you're doing. Mel Doyle signing off. Richard Wilkins is jumping in the chair. He's got a...

Richard Wilkins is jumping in the chair. He's got a favourite from five, so you enjoy that with him. Have a wonderful morning, whatever you're doing today, and I'll be back with you tomorrow, bright and early from six. Bye.

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0: Brisbane's traffic on Smooth.
1: Getting about a 15-minute delay northbound up through Brackenridge for the Gateway Motorway and further delays heading over the Pine Rivers Bridge as well. Keep your road busy down through the Beans Road, Castledine southbound. Very heavy inbound Riverside Expressway. Also delays Mount Omni to the Jindalee Bridge for the Centenary Highway. And still a bit slow westbound Yamanto through Amberley for the Cunningham Highway. Busy both ways outside Willowbank Raceway. Fine, partly cloudy for Brisbane today. Top of 22 degrees. Right now, it moved up to 17. That's your latest traffic and weather on Smooth FM Brisbane.
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2: Hello, I'm Eleanor Quirk. Five suspended Sydney Swans players are now facing potential civil lawsuits as police continue to investigate the sexual assault allegations. Former players

0: Now, Taylor Adams has now been implicated with reports he allegedly attended the hotel room party at the centre of the investigation. While no criminal charges have been laid, the lawyer of two alleged victims has confirmed they plan to sue. Criminal defence lawyer Phil McGirr says the lawsuits could be wide and varied.
1: Possibly one of battery, possible nervous shock, so a personal injury claim. What I've heard is a number of parties are actually taking civil action. So, and whether it's against the individual, the group of actual players, or the actual club has also been raised.
0: The Transport Safety Bureau's launched an investigation into a fourth near miss at Sydney Airport in less than a month. Two Qantas planes were both cleared by air traffic control onto the same taxiway yesterday, forcing one pilot to slam on the brakes. Australia's Border Force is cracking down on the flood of cheap imitations of a popular toy. As the demand for squishies increases, thousands of fake brands are hitting our shores, sparking safety fears, with one Australian girl already seriously injured when her toy exploded. And a role for Meghan in the third season of Guy Ritchie's hit series The Gentleman is believed to be behind the Sussexes' shock move back to the UK. NRL and the Dolphins took the win over Parramatta 34-16, and Broncos coach Michael Maguire says his side's hoping to finish the season on a high after defeating Canberra 34-30.
2: To watch them stick together and stay together through the, you know, the periods of, you know, what we've been through, I think that's going to be the making of this group. They've been through plenty. The highs, and now we are where we are. But, you know, we've got to, as I said, take that into next week's game.
0: And you're up to date on the latest from the newsroom.
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4: 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You enjoy, and thank you for making Smooth a part of it all. We are all here for the music, am I right? And let's crack on with the beauty. Here's Lionel Richie.
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0: The Pointer Sisters doing their thing with the Neutron Dance on Smooth. Richard Wilkins here. Look, I do enjoy the cooler months, but I am ready for spring. I cannot wait. You can kind of feel it in the air already, I reckon, if you put your mind to it. If you're getting stuck into the garden or clearing out the garage, we will keep you company. Great songs on the way to brighten up your weekend. In fact, we've got The Boss coming right up on Smooth.
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4: Boating, camping, fishing is BCF and fun. Here's your weather forecast for the days to come. Slightest chance of showers, but mostly looks like sun. Snapper season's back again, so fishers, go get some! Boating, camping, fishing, there's BCF and fun. Tops in the low 20s, 13 minimum. No matter what the weather, you'll still get plenty done. Cause boating, camping, fishing, there's BCF and fun. Hey!
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19: Brisbane's traffic on Smooth.
20: Got some debris on the road to look out for. Southern Crossway, southbound, just before Kingsford Smith Drive at Hendra.
10: getting about a 15-minute delay northbound Bracken Ridge for the Gateway Motorway. Further delays heading over the Flood River Bridge for the Bruce Highway. Also delays Sumner to the Jindalee Bridge Centenary Highway. Inbound Riverside Expressway, quite heavy. And delays continue westbound Yamante through Amberley for the Cunningham Highway. Fine, partly cloudy for Brisbane today, top of 22 degrees. Right now, it's moved to 18. That's your latest traffic and weather on Smooth FM Brisbane.
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0: Saturday morning sounding so good on Smooth. Richard Wilkins here saying yes, please, to another coffee. Flat white, please, just small. In fact, I hope you're enjoying a leisurely brunch. That's what weekends are made for. Treat yourself to Billy Ocean next on Smooth.
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4: Brisbane's traffic on Smooth.
5: There's been a multi-vehicle crash eastbound Ipswich Motorway at the Harcourt Road exit Darra, causing delays, and delays from the Ipswich Motorway up to the Jindalee Bridge also for the Centenary Highway. Inbound Riverside Expressway, traffic quite heavy there. Getting about a 25-minute delay northbound out through Bracken Ridge for the Gateway Motorway, and heavy conditions Gympie Arturo Road up through Bald Hills and over the Pine Rivers Bridge. Fine, partly cloudy for Brisbane today, top of 22. Right now, 19 degrees. That's your latest traffic and weather on Smooth FM Brisbane.
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6: Hello, I'm Eleanor Quirk. The Sydney Swans scandal is deepening, with a former star of the club now among those named. Recently retired Taylor Adams allegedly joined the five now suspended players at a hotel room party at the centre of sexual assault allegations. It's not known whether Adams was present when the alleged assault took place. Police are continuing to investigate. Systemic staffing issues at Air Services Australia are being blamed for another near miss at Sydney Airport. An investigation's underway after two passenger jets were cleared into the same space yesterday, narrowly avoiding a collision. The opposition leader has again distanced himself from calls to scrap compulsory superannuation. It follows comments by Liberal Senator Andrew Bragg, who's described the mandatory payments as a major policy failure. But Angus Taylor says his colleagues' comments aren't the opinion of the Liberal Party.
7: We want super to be Australians' money, to be treated as Australians' money. It's their money, but it's their money to invest. They should have flexibility about how they invest it. Labor is the one that wants to change super. They wanted to whack, and they have whacked, extra taxes on super. They're making it less flexible as to how you invest in it.
6: And it's been confirmed Robbie Williams is set to entertain racegoers at this year's Melbourne Cup.
8: Well, if the nation is stopped, they're going to need to be entertained. And who else but me to do that? Can't think of anyone. Yeah, might as well be me.
6: The Dolphins are closing in on a top four finish after a fierce comeback against the Eels to end with a 34-16 point win. And the Broncos defeated the Raiders in Canberra 34-30. Raiders coach Ricky Stewart says it was a disappointing result.
9: We fought our way and grinded our way right throughout the season, and we've had leads like that this year, and we should have went on with it and won it, but we didn't. Yeah, disappointing.
6: Today it's the Knights and Manly. The Rabbitohs face the Warriors and the Dragons meet the Bulldogs. And you're up to date on the latest from the newsroom.
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10: 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An empty day, that's what I say. G'day to all the scouts groups, the sporting clubs, the school committees manning the barbecue. I love the tomato sauce and plenty of onions, please. Love it. It's a weekend ritual that I happily endorse, along with this song from Michael Jackson, right now on Smooth.
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0: Oh, what a song that is. Let's Dance. David Bowie on Smooth. Richard Wilkins here. Well, the movie Spider-Man Brand New Day, $2 billion. That's US dollars at the box office. Huge. The Odyssey still going gangbusters. If you haven't seen it yet, you need to. And fresh in cinemas this week, on fairly limited release, I suspect, Tony. It's a story of a young Anthony Bourdain who stumbles into the chaotic world of a kitchen where he meets a guy who mentors him, the master chef played by Antonio Banderas. It's a great little movie. It's called Tony. Go see it. You'll love it. Let me know what you think. Speaking of legends, get ready for Queen. They are next on Smooth.
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16: Brisbane's traffic on Smooth.
4: Early crash on the Ipswich motorway eastbound Darra has been cleared. Still got delays from the Ipswich motorway up to the Jindalee Bridge for the Centenary Highway. Northbound Slass Creek delays building. The M1 still quite busy inbound Riverside Expressway. And about a 20-minute delay northbound up through Bracken Ridge for the Gateway motorway. And very heavy conditions to Gympie Arturo Road up through Bald Hills and heading over the Pine Rivers Bridge. Fine, partly cloudy is the forecast for Brisbane today after a top of 22 degrees. Right now we've moved up to 19. And that's your latest traffic and weather on Smooth FM Brisbane.
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0: Well, that hit the mark, didn't it? Love it. Richard here on Smooth It. I want you to do something for me this morning. If you're in a shop or having a coffee or whatever you're doing and Smooth is playing on the radio, please go up and tell them at the counter that you wholeheartedly approve of their choice of radio station. 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Our More Music Weekend continues with the mighty Fleetwood Mac right after this.
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0: Brisbane's traffic on Smooth.
7: There's been a multi-vehicle crash eastbound Kingsford Smith Drive just after the Brecky Creek Hotel, starting to cause some very heavy delays. Also some debris to look out for on the road. Old Cleveland Road just at Creek Road in Carindale. 25-minute delay northbound after Bracken Ridge for the Gateway. And the Gympie Arterial Road, Bald Hills, and heading over the Pine Rivers Bridge, getting delays there too. And delays on the Bruce Highway southbound, Burpen Carry down through Mango Hill. Fine, partly cloudy is the forecast for Brisbane today, top of 22. Right now, moved up to 19 degrees. That's your latest traffic and weather on Smooth FM Brisbane.
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8: Hello, I'm Eleanor Quirk. The lawyer representing one of the women levelling sexual assault allegations against a group of Sydney Swans says his client will be launching civil action against the players. It comes as police continue to investigate the criminal allegations against the five players. Slater and Gordon's Jackson Panham says it's been a tough week for the alleged victim.
9: And she's continuing to assist the police with their investigation. I can tell you that she's extremely distressed about what has occurred and is receiving support. This morning, we are calling for respect for her privacy.
8: Sydney Airport's again under fire as air traffic controller shortages lead to tarmac congestion and safety fears. The aviation safety watchdog's investigating a fourth near miss in just a month between two passenger planes yesterday. The close connection between Donald Trump and his assistant Natalie Harp has been exposed after letters between the pair were made public. The correspondence revealing a relationship that went way beyond professional boundaries. And tributes are pouring in for Hayden Panettiere on what would have been her 37th birthday. The actress died of a suspected overdose 5 days ago. In NRL action today, first up, it's the Knights and Seagulls in Newcastle. Manly coach Kieran Foran says they're embracing the challenge.
10: We're excited to actually come up against Newcastle. The boys are really eager to get out there, and they've been going extremely well. You know, they're playing a really exciting brand of footy, and they've had quite an incredible turnaround.
8: Later on, the Rabbitohs face the Warriors and the Dragons take on the Bulldogs. And you're up to date on the latest from the newsroom.
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11: Well, David Campbell is jumping in this very chair in an hour's time, so we're going to roll into another fabulous bunch of songs before we swap over. In fact, I'm about to play a song I was so happy to see on the playlist today, written by Prince, Manic Monday on a Smooth Saturday with the Bangles. 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

0: What a timeless song it is. Cyndi Lauper on Smooth. Richard Wilkins here. Cyndi's won an incredible 20 major industry awards throughout her incredible career. Madonna's won over 300. 20 of those are MTV Video Music Awards. In fact, Madonna leads the nominations list. She has 11 for this year's awards. Taylor Swift, 9. Ariana and Sabrina, 7 apiece. The awards happen in Los Angeles on the 27th of September. Speaking of icons, our very own John Farnham is next on Smooth.
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0: Well, that is it from me, Richard Wilkins, signing off. Thank you for your company today. I'm handing over to David Campbell, who has Wham and Ed Sheeran on his playlist. So there you go. You're all sorted. And, of course, Byron Webb and Cam Datto later on as well. I'll be back tomorrow from 10 a.m. Till then, be good, be kind, and be careful. This is Smooth.
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10: Brisbane's traffic on Smooth.
11: Looking very slow, getting inbound towards the CBD at the moment. A heap of delays there from Woolloongabba across the Captain Cook Bridge, and very slow on the Riverside Expressway at the moment. Once you're inbound in the CBD there, it is very slow outbound on Hale Street, Countess Street. Plenty of delays also around Coro Drive and Milton Road. And in Fortitude Valley, delays at the moment, Ann Street and St Paul's Terrace. Brisbane weather at the moment is cloudy. We got 19 degrees. And if you see any dramas or delays on our roads, call the traffic hotline direct 1300 59 5937. That is the latest traffic on Smooth FM Brisbane.
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0: still bangs, doesn't it? ABBA and Mamma Mia. It is David Campbell here for your Saturdays on Smooth. Hope you're feeling good out there. Let's think about what we're watching at the moment. There's a lot of heavy stuff going on. And I cannot recommend more. An Aussie bonnet drama. They're calling it the Aussie Austin on Netflix. It's My Brilliant Career, of course, the famous book, the old movie with the late, great Sam Neill. But this is the new one. This is Philippa Northeast, Christopher Chung from Slow Horses, who we love, Genevieve O'Reilly. This is going to be so beautiful. It's getting rave reviews. So check it out. Let me know what you think, and I'll be back with one of the best songs, literally, of all time. TikTok says so. Next, Tears for Fears.
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0: I am not apologising for that song. No, sir. I refuse to. It is David Campbell here. Why mess with the good formula like Smooth? You know what I mean? Now, if you are elbow deep in the chores, you need some help getting them done, plug in the Smooth player, put in the AirPods or whatever you got to put in your ears and relive the 80s with me, because John Parr, par excellence, is coming up next on Smooth.
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0: Brisbane's traffic on Smooth.
1: The Gateway Motorway is having a pretty heavy run at the moment in your northbound direction. It is very slow there from around Brackenridge through until past the Bald Hills overpass. You run Gympie Road, still pretty slow through Kedron and Champsa, and also Gympie Arterial Road through Castledine and Bald Hills. Bruce Highway not looking too bad at the moment. Mostly is looking clear there southbound towards the city. Once you are in the CBD, though, still pretty slow inbound on the Riverside Expressway. Currently 21 degrees in Brisbane, and if you see any dramas or delays on our roads, call the traffic hotline direct, 1300 59 5937. That's the latest traffic on Smooth FM Brisbane.
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0: one of the greatest songs of all time, only here on Smooth. It's David Campbell here. That is a Yacht Rock classic, Toto in Africa. If you've not seen the documentary on Yacht Rock on HBO Max, what are you doing? It's got all of our favourites, all of Toto and Christopher Cross and Michael McDonald and Kenny Loggins. So good. I don't know if DeBarge fall into a Yacht Rock category, but they're so smooth and they're coming up next.
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0: The skill and the talent behind that song, so good. It's David Campbell here, keeping you company on Smooth. And I was just thinking about the 80s because A-ha is coming up next. Remember Swatch watches? They're still popular with the kids. But back in the 80s, we used to get a Swatch watch for your wrist and one for your bedroom wall. It was a giant one. And you'd come over, your friends would be like, oh my God, that's amazing. It's like, so 80s. A-ha is next on Smooth.
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17: Brisbane's traffic on Smooth.
18: 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A very heavy run there northbound from around...
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17: Brisbane's traffic on Smooth.
18: There's ongoing delays at the...

0: slow around Kedron and Chamsard, and in the CBD, still pretty slow getting inbound from around Woolloongabba over the Captain Cook Bridge and inbound on the Riverside Expressway. Brisbane weather right now, 20 degrees, and if you see any dramas or delays on our roads, call the traffic hotline direct 1300 59 5937. It's the latest traffic on Smooth FM Brisbane.
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0: Words on Smooth. And I do need to Google next time I come here what FR David stands for. Father Riley David? I don't think he's a priest. Anyway, I'm trying things out. It's David Campbell here for your Smooth Weekends. And it is the last weekend, or it should be. It is for my son, for Billy, for his footy team, and all the other footy and soccer teams, and maybe some other teams out there as well. It's the end of the winter season. What are you going to be doing? And don't forget, you've got to buy your coach a lovely card and write in it and say something meaningful, which is what Queen did to get David Bowie to sing on Under Pressure next on Smooth.
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0: I had a good time there. I had a great time. It was the best of times. David Campbell here, handing you over to Byron Webb. He's coming up next. He's got the Cranberries. He's got a Beatle in there as well. And so my drive home with Byron's going to be great. How about yours? I will be back tomorrow from 1 o'clock. Until then, I love you. Bye.
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1: Around the Brisbane CBD area, still got a pretty slow run there. Getting inbound towards the city on the Riverside Expressway. Some delays also at the moment on Milton Road. That run, Gympie Road, still looking pretty slow there around Kedron and Chermside, and also the Gympie Arterial Road northbound through Castledine. That is still looking slow on the Bruce Highway. Mostly delays at the moment northbound from around the Pine Rivers Bridge. Brisbane weather at the moment, cloudy and 20 degrees. And if you see any dramas or delays on our roads, call the traffic hotline direct 1300 59 5937. It's the latest traffic on Smooth FM Brisbane.
2: Yeah, I hope your weekend started well. Byron with you now to join you for a Saturday afternoon at Smooth FM. And, well, we'll do that in fine style. Taylor Swift and that great sound of the Cranberries are on the way. But firstly, a little new romance for you now.
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3: 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Sorry that the chairs are all warm. I left them here. I could have.

0: good song from George Michael, isn't it? Here at Smooth FM with Fast Love. Fleetwood Mac in there too. So we soak in that weekend feeling together. Thank you for joining Sue, by the way, with Byron Webb here. And whatever you're doing for yours will hopefully make you feel good with a great KC and the Sunshine Band song and some Tiffany next here at Smooth.
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0: How good is that? And how good is this? Another weekend at Smooth FM filled with nothing but more music and let's hope to keep you feeling good. Just what you feel like on the weekend, right? We love it. Nearly 2:05 with Byron with you here this afternoon. And before we back into it with one of my absolute favourite Madonna songs, if you're out and about, we'll go check in on the traffic around town for you next here at Smooth.
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15: Brisbane's traffic on Smooth.
16: There's a multi-vehicle crash on Clump Road in Upper Mount Gravatt. It's causing delays in your eastbound direction. Do also have another multi-vehicle crash, Milton Road in Auchenflower. It's affecting both ways right now. Around Gympie Road, still slow through Kedron and Chermside. The run on the Gympie Arterial Road, slow northbound through Castledine. Bruce Highway not looking too bad now at the moment. And around the CBD, just minor delays on the Riverside Expressway. Brisbane right now, cloudy and 19 degrees. And if you see any dramas or delays on the roads, call the traffic hotline direct. 1300 59 5937. It's the latest traffic on Smooth FM Brisbane.
0: Yeah, hi, it's Byron with you this afternoon at Smooth FM. And whatever you're doing for your weekend, thank you so much for making yours a part of ours at Smooth. So we're back into our favourite thing to do. Loads of music for you. 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

0: So know you're listening to Smooth FM when suddenly ABBA gets you sing along with a great song like that. Love that. Justin Bieber in there too. And Byron with you and playing you more music and let's talk on the way into Saturday night. Actually, you're about to add a little soul to it too. One of the greatest voices in the music world ever, I reckon. And some In Excess on the way next for you too. It's Smooth.
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0: 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Here at Smooth FM, as we play more music and let's talk while you go about yours. Byron Mead here at nearly 6 p.m. Thank you for having us on. We'll have you back into it too after a quick check-in on that weekend traffic for you next.
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15: Brisbane's traffic on Smooth.
16: Gympie Arterial Road having a pretty heavy run at the moment, northbound from around Bald Hills right through until past the Pine Rivers Bridge right now. Also the gateway still a little slow northbound from Bracken Ridge. Gympie Road, some minor delays are still remaining through Kedron and Chermside, and then around the CBD you've still got a few delays inbound on the Riverside Expressway. Brisbane weather at the moment is 18 degrees. Tomorrow we're getting up to a top of 22. If you see any dramas or delays on our roads, call the traffic hotline direct 1300 59 5937. It's the latest traffic on Smooth FM Brisbane.
0: Thank you for being a part of the weekend at Smooth FM. Hope you're well with Byron Whitt here and seeing our way through our second last weekend of winter. That's a great thought. Good songs to John Farnham and Lady A's Need You Now on the way soon. But firstly, let's have some girly fun now.
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0: Definitely fits. The happy song on the best 2 days of the week at Smooth FM. There's nothing like a weekend, is there? Hope you're well for yours too, with Byron Webb here playing you more music and less talk. And I'll do that with actually one of my favourite songs. So good. Loveful from the Cardigans on the way. That's Vanessa Amorosi next for you too at Smooth.
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0: Doesn't that all sound so good here at Smooth FM as we play more music and less it for you right across the weekend? Thanks for joining us, Byron, with you nearly 7 o'clock. 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
0: You like that feeling of a weekend, don't you? And whatever you're doing at this particular point of a Saturday night, thank you so much for sharing part of it with us at Smooth FM. Byron with you, and well, I hope you're ready for another great run of songs, Adele included, and I love especially the first line in this next song from Roxette for you now.
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0: What a great sound with a little Jersey Boys action on the way to our Saturday night at Smoothie here with the Four Seasons. And before that, love playing Bruno Mars for you too. And Marry You. Actually, maybe it is a wedding you're off to this weekend. Maybe it's you getting married. Congrats, if so. Thanks for joining us. Byron with you here, playing you more music. And let's talk back at a feeling good. George Michael and the Spice Girls are on the way next for you at Smooth.
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0: Cause I gotta have faith. 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

0: Guani. Definitely in the right place to be feeling good right across our weekend at Smooth FM. Nice to have you part of it too at nearly 8 p.m. with Byron and Webb here. A reminder too, we'll start calming things down from 9 with Cameron Daddo back in, but a great journey there. Faith Hill, Breathe soon for you. Can't wait to play at Rufus and Chaka Khan. 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
0: Thanks for being a part of our weekend at Smooth FM. 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Smooth.

0: such. Doesn't that sound good from The Weeknd? It's part of our weekend at Smooth FM, along with Rufus and Chaka Khan, Ain't Nobody, in their two sort of good songs. Playing you more music and less sort of Byron with here on the way to Saturday night. We keep that up with Madonna and that blue song, All Rise, on the way to sec for you, Smooth.
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0: It sounds so good, isn't it? It's such a good foot of the week too here at Smoothie FM. Yeah, I know, you can't beat a weekend, can you? It's brilliant. Tomorrow morning over that first cup of coffee, a reminder, we'll have Mel Doyle back in joining you for our weekend breakfast show from 6 till 10. Richard Wilkins then in after that for you as well. But in the meantime, stand by because Cameron Daddo's going to just wind things down a bit, take you through to midday. Have a great night at Smooth.
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0: Feeling good with Jack Jones and Southern Suns. Hold me in your arms, Cam Daddo with you. I have my phone sitting here in front of me. When was the last time you did an app clear out on your phone? Turns out that 60% of us only do it once a year. Reckon I might have a go at it while I enjoy the upcoming plan with you. The Smooth Player app, of course, is a keeper. Well, I just called to say I love you from Stevie Wonder right after this.
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0: That is exactly why Smooth, your feel-good music station, day or night, with me, Cam Datto. If you're clocking a few Ks this weekend, I'm glad we can soundtrack the in-car karaoke. With the Cars, Drive is on the way. 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

0: Feeling good, John Smooth, Cam Datto with Starships. Nothing's going to stop us now. Just realised it's 2 weeks till Father's Day. I'll have to start throwing the lines out to my kids. I'm sure we'll be doing something fun together, we always do. 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

0: There you go. Some romance wrapped up in a song. It's just perfect here on Smooth. Cam Datto with Savage Garden taking us to the moon and back after this. Keep it smooth.
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0: 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We've got some Saturday Night Beauties coming at you, including 1927. 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

0: There you go, wrapping up with a smooth fave. Thanks so much, as always. Cam Datto, leaving you with these words before we launch into Sunday. It's all well and good to be a good human when everyone's watching. It's what we do when no one's watching that counts. Mel Doyle is back from 6 in the morning. She'd love your company for smooth weekend breakfast and a coffee. 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Bye for now.
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0: Brisbane's traffic on Smooth.
8: Some dramas up in through Wakerley this morning with a single vehicle crash for Green Camp Road. That's closed off just at Rickett Road with diversions in place. Now there's roadworks in Currabee, Beanley Road between Pioneer Drive and Warrigal Road. Roadworks ongoing in Jindalee. Cinnamon Road outbound off ramps closed off from the Centenary Highway. Today's weather, partly cloudy with some possible showers. Top of 24 right now though, 11 degrees. See any dramas or delays on our roads? Call the traffic hotline direct 1300 59 59 37. That's the latest traffic on Smooth FM Brisbane.
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0: Boys to Men on Smooth FM. They're actually touring with Salt and Pepper in November and December. That'll be a pretty good start to summer. Hey, summer, it's around the corner. Bring it on. You're with Mel Doyle on Smooth FM. Sundays feel good with great music, and I've got plenty of it. Taylor Swift and Love Story after the break.
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0: More music for your Sunday morning. That is what Smooth is all about. 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
15: Single vehicle crash ongoing at the moment through Wakeley, Greencamp Road. That's closed off at Rickett Road, but diversions in place. Single vehicle crash out through Kenmore for Kenmore Road and Vigen Lane. A breakdown through Honor Park West, Pacific Motorway southbound left shoulder after the Marshall Road exit, and a breakdown in Narangbar, Bruce Highway northbound before Deception Bay Road. Today's weather, partly cloudy with some possible showers. Top of 24, right now it's 11 degrees. See any dramas and delays on our roads? Call the traffic hotline direct, 1300 59 59 37. That's the latest traffic on Smooth FM Brisbane.
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9: Good morning, I'm Eleanor Quirk. The Sydney Swans saga has taken another turn with audio from the women at the centre of sexual assault allegations emerging. The recording of the three alleged victims has been turned over to the AFL's integrity unit, which is reportedly preparing to drug test the five suspended players. It comes as fans threaten to boycott today's Swans game at the SCG as the fallout continues. The federal government's hoping to sign up more states and territories to its national gun buyback scheme. So far, only New South Wales and the ACT have agreed, Victoria claiming it already has tough gun laws. Federal Home Affairs Minister Tony Burke says it's an important initiative.
16: It's in the national interest that people comply. It's in the national interest that states and territories step up the way New South Wales and the ACT has.
9: Social media giant TikTok has agreed to pay a $400 million fine to the US to end a lawsuit alleging its platform violated children's privacy. The US Department of Justice alleged TikTok and its parent company ByteDance collected vast amounts of data on millions of users aged under 13. And Usain Bolt may remain the fastest man in the world, but his world record's just been smashed by a robot. The Chinese-built bot beating his time by 0.19 of a second at this weekend's World Humanoid Robot Games. NRL results, and Canterbury's kept its finals hopes alive after beating the Dragons 44-14, the Warriors over Souths 45-26, and the Sea Eagles defeated the Knights 44-24. Manly coach Kieran Foran pleased to end a six-game losing streak against a strong side.
17: The Knights have been playing some great footy throughout this year, and we're excited about the challenge of coming up here and playing them in the sort of form that they've been in. And we spoke about that through the week. We wanted to be excited about meeting that head on.
9: And you're up to date on the latest from the newsroom.
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0: Kelly Clarkson on Smooth FM. More music and less talk. Mel Doyle joining you on a Sunday with a big shout out to all the mums and dads making costumes. Book week, I think, officially starts today. So if you are getting into it and need some dress-up ideas, then yeah, swap lots of stories. Oh my gosh, it was fun when my kids were into that. I did love it. Mine were fully into the Harry Potter era. So definitely made it quite easy. But I've got some lovely music to keep you company whatever you're doing. Tina Turner and Mariah Carey. They're both coming up after this break.
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0: I reckon you knew all the words and all the moves. I know I did. Mel Doyle with you on Smooth FM. Ed Sheeran is coming up to get us back into more music and less talk after a quick check of the Sunday roads.
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16: Brisbane's traffic on Smooth.
17: An earlier crash heading out into Wakeley, Green Camp Road and Rickard Road has been cleared away. Now to Holland Park West, there's a breakdown. Pacific Motorway southbound left shoulder just after the Marshall Road exit. Roadworks in Carraby on Beanley Road between Pioneer Drive and Warrigal Road. Today's weather, partly cloudy with some possible showers. Top 24 right now, though, it's currently 12 degrees. See any dramas or delays on our roads? Call the traffic hotline direct 1300 59 59 37. That's the latest traffic up to date on Smooth FM Brisbane.
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18: Good morning, I'm Eleanor Quirk. footy fans are set to walk out of the SCG en masse today as the fallout from the Sydney Swans scandal continues. Thousands expected to leave after this afternoon's AFLW curtain raiser in protest to the alleged actions of five players accused of sexual assault. It comes as audio of the three alleged victims is handed to the AFL's integrity unit as the police investigation continues. Prince Harry has contacted the UK Home Secretary, pleading for security when he and his family move back to England. It comes after a review back in July found round-the-clock protection for the Sussexes would cost the British taxpayer £5 million a year. Meanwhile, director Guy Ritchie has reportedly dropped Meghan Markle from a role in his hit series The Gentleman after fierce public backlash. Canadian Prime Minister Mark Carney has pledged to target American steel, dairy and electronics in response to new US trade tariffs. The retaliatory package matches the 50% duties that the US has slapped on Canadian goods ranging from hockey sticks to medical supplies.
19: Unfair and undermine the net benefits for Canada and called into question the reliability of any deal.
18: And Oasis has shut down speculation that they're set to headline next year's Glastonbury Festival. Liam Gallagher taking to X to reply to the rumours with an expletive-laden post announcing it's not happening, labelling fans croc-wearing flag wavers that should calm down. NRL and the Warriors have firmed up their spot at the top of the ladder with a 45-26 point win over the Rabbitohs. Manly beat the Knights 44-24 and the Bulldogs have kept their finals chances alive with a 44-14 point win over the Dragons. Coach Cam Serraldo says it was a crucial win.
20: We all understood what our situation is and the situation we put ourselves in, but just really narrow focus. We just had to get one and the boys did really well in their preparation all week of just understanding how important this game was and getting their jobs done and just getting the result.
18: And you're up to date on the latest from the newsroom.
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0: Well, Sundays are made for some smooth chill out, I tell you, while I play this one from Boy Meets Girl.
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0: Oh, Olivia Newton-John, wasn't she amazing? Wow. And Smooth is so proud to be supporting the last Olivia's Walk for Wellness. It's on October 4, raising money for the Olivia Newton-John Cancer and Wellness Centre at the Austin Hospital. So if you're not in Melbourne on October 4, you can take part virtually. All the details are at walkforwellness.com.au. 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
15: IKEA.
2: Brisbane's traffic on Smooth.
15: There's a breakdown now through Underwood for the M1 southbound left lane just before you get to exit 19. Roadworks in Jindalee, Cinnamon Road outbound off-ramps closed from the Centenary Highway, and the Run the River event is on today. Closures for Skyring Terrace, Helen Street, Commercial Road and Wyander Street to Newstead and Tenerife. Today's weather, partly cloudy with some possible showers later on. Top of 24, right now it's 14 degrees. See any dramas or delays on our roads? Call the traffic hotline 1300 59 59 37. That's the latest traffic on Smooth FM Brisbane.
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0: Great music, plenty of it. Thanks for your company this morning on Smooth. Mel Doyle joining you. Lots of love if you're feeling a little under the weather at the moment. Vitamin C is your friend, as is Smooth. I've got Matchbox 20 after this quick break.
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4: Brisbane's traffic on Smooth.
16: A breakdown lookout for the moment in Slacks Creek along the M1 northbound just after the Logan Lee Road overpass. An underwater breakdown M1 southbound left lane just before you get to exit 19, and some lights on flash to Brisbane Airport, Dryander Road and Moreton Drive. Today's weather, partly cloudy, possible showers later on, top of 24. Right now though, it's 15 degrees. See any dramas or delays on our roads? Call the traffic hotline direct, 1300 59 59 37. That's the latest traffic on Smooth FM Brisbane.
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17: Good morning, I'm Eleanor Quirk. The gun buyback scheme is set to be top of the agenda when state and territory leaders meet with the federal government this week. So far, only New South Wales and the ACT have signed on, with other states claiming they already have tough gun laws in place. But Home Affairs Minister Tony Burke says the scheme can be tailored to states' individual needs.
18: We have designed it in a way that is flexible enough for different jurisdictions to plug into it in slightly different ways. They've been notified by that.
17: Sydney Swans fans are threatening to boycott today's game at the SCG as the scandal engulfing the club continues. Police are continuing to investigate sexual assault claims levelled against five players who remain suspended. Many fans planning to walk out after today's AFLW curtain raiser in anger against the men's side. Real estate agents are bracing for the most disappointing spring season in years, with listings continuing to fall well below last year's level. Clearance rates also continuing to plummet, dropping amid fears of further interest rate hikes and forecast drops in the mortgage market. And Meghan Markle has reportedly been dropped from her upcoming role in the hit Netflix series. It comes after the royal had been named to star in the third series of Guy Ritchie's The Gentleman, but the offer's now been withdrawn after fierce public backlash. NRL and the Knights' hopes of a top four finish have taken a hit after going down to the Sea Eagles 44-24. Knights coach Justin Holbrook disappointed with the performance.
19: Lacked a bit of everything, lacked urgency, so any sort of lucky bounce or lucky pass always sticks on the team that are really competing hard, and we lack that, so disappointed.
17: The Warriors beat the Rabbitohs 45-26, the Bulldogs over the Dragons 44-14. And you're up to date on the latest from the newsroom.
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0: 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Mel Doyle, marking 100 days on the calendar until summer starts. Bring it on. Although I do love spring. I love spring and autumn. But yeah, gosh, I'm ready for some warmer weather, aren't we all? Hey, I've got some great music coming up. Backstreet Boys, they're going to keep Smooth's feel good going right after this break.
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2: Brisbane's traffic on Smooth.
15: Look out for a breakdown in Underwood for the M on southbound left lane before exit 19 and a breakdown for the M on northbound after Logan Lee Road through Slacks Creek. Lights on flash Brisbane Airport, Dry End Road and Morton Drive and the Cunningham Highway is busy both ways from Willowbank, Grand Champions Way. Today's weather, partly cloudy with some possible showers. Top of 24 right now, though. It's currently 17 degrees. See any dramas or delays on our roads? Call the traffic hotline direct 1300 59 59 37. That's the latest traffic up to date on Smooth FM Brisbane.
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0: Well, that has been a fabulous morning and has smooth Sundays written all over it. So I'm glad you could share all those songs with me this morning. Mel Doyle handing you over to Richard Wilkins, Robbie Williams and Rock DJ. I can see he's got on the way. So you enjoy the rest of your Sunday with him, David Campbell and Cameron Daddo a little bit later on. And I'll be back with you next weekend on Smooth Bright and Early from 6. Bye.
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15: Reports in about a crash now through Callum Vale on Botizer Road and Compton. Road lights out to Tinkalpa, Wandle Road and Radford. Road lights on flash in Brisbane Airport, Dryander Road and Moreton Drive. Cunningham Highway looking a little thick at the moment around Champions Way through Willow Bank. There's also some delays. Riverside Expressway inbound to the city on Decorre Drive. Today's weather, partly cloudy with some possible showers. Top of 24, right now it's 18 degrees. See any dramas or delays on our roads? Call the traffic hotline, 1300 59 59 37. That's the latest traffic on Smooth FM Brisbane.
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16: Hello, I'm Eleanor Quirk. The fallout from the Sydney Swans scandals continuing with fans set to boycott today's match at the SCG. The police investigation into allegations of sexual assault against five now suspended players is expected to drag on for months, with the club facing a backlash from supporters planning to leave after today's AFLW curtain raiser. National Senator David Littleproud says the group's actions have let the side down.
17: There would be good men in there that would also be hurting in that Sydney Swans team. About the actions of their teammates that have let them down. But I understand, appreciate, everyone's grieving that's a Sydney Swan fan. You just shake your head.
16: Air travellers could soon be hit with another charge, with the government proposing a rise in the cost of air traffic control and aviation firefighting fees. Airlines operating major city domestic routes will incur an average rise of $8 per passenger, while international tickets will be slugged with a rise of $23. Meanwhile, those heading off to Fiji will need deeper pockets, with a new tax driving up the price to visit the holiday island. Aussie travellers, including those who have already booked and paid for trips, are being slugged with an additional 5% Fiji tourism tax designed to help fund Fiji Airways. And it's been revealed Meghan Markle was set to pocket a seven-figure sum to star in a hit Netflix series before she was dumped. The role in